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1: 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Yes. We search for the feelings that end will end us. 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
14: About 65% of women who deliver have to be referred from one facility to another. It just means that they are not able to get the care from the first facility they go to. Of course, they move from a lower facility to a higher facility. What that means to us, of course, referral in a way is a good thing because the woman is able to get care from another place. But there are some referrals that can be avoided by providing the right care, putting the right human resource, putting the right infrastructure.
13: Dr. Onesmus Byamukama okuva mu ddwaliro lya Mbarara Regional Referral Hospital agamba nti okunoonyereza kugenda maaso okwekenneenya ezimu ku mbeera ezisinga okuteeka abakyala mu bulabe omuli okufuna puleesa y'omulubuto okukosebwa nga bazaala ebizibu ebivaamu kugyamu embuto n'ebirala nga okunoonyereza kugendereddwamu okuziyiza n'okugonjola embeera eno.
14: We have invited expert speakers from Uganda and from outside the country to be with us, share with us their knowledge and their expertise in the different fields. We have panel discussions and we have listed a number of panelists
10: expert people from the academia, from the clinical work, and all this is aimed at ending maternal mortality and morbidity in the country. We want to see that we stick to the World Health Organization standards because we believe that no woman should die during childbirth.
13: Banera bategese okubaganya ebirowoozo ku ngeri gye bayinza okutaasa omuwendo gw'abakyala abeeyongera okufa nga lwakumala ennaku bbiri okuva ng'ennaku z'omwezi abiri mu nnya omwezi ogw'omwenda 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
10: The biggest problem we see that affects this country is the women dying while they are delivering, especially due to bleeding. Bleeding after delivery is controllable. And these are some of the things that we discuss on how to reduce them, especially at lower health level health facilities, where there is also issues
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0: The Inside Story Songa yomunda, tukutangu sesio na mubanga tononyo. 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
0: Pale FM ekulero muntu wa bulijjo wona olingo tuliza webale nyo webale eddala omukulembeze gwangira Iran President Dr. Masoud Pezeshkian batyo mutaka munda mu gwangira America yamaze dokola bikanti 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
19: State Time zisola S130. 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
0: 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Yeah, huh? 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
3: 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I wanted to know what made Iran to send delegates to America when even America is doing wrong things to them.
0: Yes.
3: And what made them to accept to go there? And have they seen what America, what Trump has done to them? The way Trump is talking to them from there, from that delegation.
0: Okay, I'm going to answer you.
3: Okay.
0: Keep on the station. 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
4: 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Power your life.

0: see them anymore. It's so horrible to see. 25,000 a month, both sides. In addition, the United States and Iran will definitely get it done. We will get it done one way or the other. It's going to be done. It's going to be done fast. Space through really a breakthrough that we thought was impossible. We're working very closely with the leaders of Russia and Ukraine.
1: Mukurenzo yekongera America, Donald Trump, ndagena masino kubera nti ayogera mu UN General Assembly.
0: And we will get that one done. It's going to happen, I think, more quickly than people understand.
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0: They've added 25,000 young people, mostly soldiers, a month are dying.
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0: 25,000 a month, and I look at those battlefield pictures and I really don't want to see them anymore. It's so hard.
1: 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Ye Donald Trump.
0: 25,000 a month, both sides.
1: Battlefield pictures.
0: In the United States and Iran will definitely get it done. We will get it
1: done. 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
0: Done one way or the other. It's going to be done. It's going to be done fast. A lot has happened since we last gathered.
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0: One year ago, in January.
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0: 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The United States military conducted a massive military operation penetrating deep into the Venezuelan capital.
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0: 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They've let them out.
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0: Of jails. And we're working closely with the leaders of Venezuela.
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0: Venezuelan people. Last month we signed the largest oil deal in history.
1: Era twasayininga oil deal enene mu byafaayo byonna.
0: Covering 65 billion barrels of oil.
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0: Benefit both Venezuela and the
1: nga zigenda kuyamba bannansi b'eggwanga Venezuela.
0: States enormously and help drive down the cost of energy all over the world.
1: Donald Trump awo yabadde ayogera ku Venezuela ali mu briefing.
0: It's starting to perk right now. It's coming out. The biggest oil companies in the world are going in, and the numbers are absolutely incredible. When you add the United States and Venezuela together, we have more than 60% of the oil in the world. So it's perhaps the biggest deal. It was a war, but it's perhaps the biggest deal ever made to the
1: era gamba okuvale bage na maso nokubera bakwatagana ne gwange da Venezuela America ne Venezuela boka baina bitundu nkaga ku buli 10 ebya mafuta gakole ensi yonna
0: along the spoils
1: bagaga Donald Trump ngage na maso nokubera anti ayogera ko jebali.
0: Marco Rubio is handling a negotiation. He's deep into negotiations with Cuba. Let's see what happens. Will not
1: allow. Donald Trump, we are to kunsonga ze gwangira Irani, we wabadde okutabuka okw'amaanyi.
0: But I have a big decision to make.
1: Nina decision enene gye nnatera okukola.
0: Will a deal be made with Iran?
1: Did we not kolebwa ne gwangira Iran?
0: That lets them rebuild and create a far greater country than it ever was before. Maybe one of the greatest in the Middle East or even the world.
1: tuja gena maso nukubela anti tuba leka gena maso nukubela anti ba creating a far greater country e gwange da bikobu nunchi
0: elita bangawo the Islamic Republic and do it quickly never giving them a chance
1: maybe mu Middle East nensi yonna
0: to kill and destroy people and countries again
1: nti tugenda gena maso nukubela anti funyiga tusanyewo echiti bada Islamic Republic echiri wokati chija gena maso nukubela anti nyigiwa chisanyiziwewo dala.
0: Do I drive them into hell with no chance of
1: Njaba driving into hell
0: and no hope of future greatness or generations?
1: Donald Trump.
0: We'll make a deal.
1: Do I drive them into hell with no chance of survival? Ngende maso nokubera anti mbanyika mugeyena ngate bayina subiri akuddamu kubera balamu obakulamu kabuto kuona
0: right after the election
1: obangende maso nokubera anti nkola nabo diru
0: because it doesn't make sense for them not to. They're waiting to see how I do in the midterm election.
1: Kubanga boka tshebalinze bagala kulaba chichen buchamwengendo performing among midterm elections sicho sicho mulinda.
0: What I realize is that I'm not running. I did that already and won in a landslide. We won in a giant landslide. And I'll be here for 2.5 years.
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0: 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Thank you.
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So people, by design of things, used to walk to work. 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But guess what? Walking to work has now become a protest mechanism that we have to spend tons of money and tear gas and everything to try and stop people from walking to work. That is something we should celebrate as tremendous changes. These are challenges that we must deal with. 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
1: the properties and the markets did you include the square it has over resurfaced did you include the square that is your claim on the square let's just clear that out of the way.
2: I think let me answer because that is part of what I'm going to answer, Mr.
1: I want you to start about with that, just let it out of the way.
2: Yeah, it is number 12 on the question. City Square was leased to us.
1: From court to
2: the 2.5 acres.
0: Njagala tuwuliziganye bulungi.
1: The properties and the markets. Did you include City Square? It has over resurfaced. You put the square. That is your claim on the square. Let's just clear that out of the way.
2: I think. Let me answer because that is part of what I'm going to answer, Mr.
1: I want you to start about what with that. Just clear it out of the way.
2: Yeah. It is number 2 actually on the question.
1: What is about the square? Is
2: now
1: it?
2: You see, City Square was leased to us.
1: The whole of the square from court to the major.
2: The 2.5 acres. There are 2.5 acres. City Square, that's what we were leased to. So, and the design that we had done was to keep the green on top, and that's what KCC by then advertised. So, it was leased, but the green was going to stay on top the way how it is, then the activities could go down. That's what we had leased for.
1: So you have the title for City Square?
2: We have the sublease, yes.
1: You have the sublease?
2: Yes.
1: So now KCC...
0: Oholide, muwada nku nyingi, amubuzi za tubulire, olinacho manye ku nsonga za City Square. 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
1: 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It was a bit surprising that contrary to the report we have of the Auditor General, which indicates that the 140.4 billion must be recovered or ought to be recovered or remain unrecovered from Harbor Group. The Harbor Group led by one Hassan Basajja Banaba has also alleged that one, they never received the money in total.
0: Okay.
1: Number two, that the figure was not 140.4 billion, that actually the figure now rises up to 168. I think if I'm correcting it, if I'm making it right, 168.8 billion. Now this is a new revelation. Number two, that out of the 168.8 billion, a substantive amount, approximately 82 billion, remain unpaid. According to them, we are yet to ascertain the total figure.
0: Okay, bajita pale FM binji ebiki agenda maso wali mu lukiiko lukuru gwanga nenga sofa okiwulidde Hassan Basajja Bala aganti figa ezogerwako asize ezo ensimbi ze batuwa zezo ekyokubiri yadde bagamba 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
2: in 2011 we went to court and then we won the case. We have a judgment which I will submit to you that we should be given our securities because the money was paid. Now then we appealed in court of appeal which also we lost.
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4: 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So we are currently doing a final check, and we believe by the end of this month, by 30th, we shall have established those centers that have not yet presented any candidates. We will have tried to get in touch with them, and we are going to publish this list for people to be able to access in case anyone may have had students in such schools.
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5: They finished the square, exhausted. You see, KCC advertised the square for redevelopment. And we bid it. We were like six companies. One of the companies were from Kenya. After bidding, we were the winners. Then we were requested to pay a premium of 1.65 billion, which was paid.
6: So you paid?
5: We paid 1.635
6: in 2001 to
5: you pay to KCC. You have requested me to give you the travel documents.
6: Okay.
5: I'll give you the receipt, I'll give you the offer letter, I'll give you everything, then you will check.
6: Okay.
5: I'll give you all that. So then after, of course, we are entitled to our sublease for 49 years. 5 years, then automatically it's 49.
6: So your sublease is ending when?
5: They are still running from 2002 up to for 49 years.
6: From 2002?
5: Yes.
6: So you have a sublease for 49 years?
5: 49 years. And then like I said, we have a sublease for 49 years.
7: Fwesanze, kati ejifonga State Square, ejibade chuli Kenyo endabu zino, nti wali watu mulago bachi wadde. 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
11: 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I don't know if I should cry to the CDF, if I should cry to fellow journalists because the journalists have done their job. 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

All right, Akomokoto, Guachikumi, Sam, Katrin, some of the Africa Radio, Anklamsa, Komla Uganda, Nature, I'm such singer, you know, it's just some Arikum, what up to die for a cat to who? Nekwebaza, a Jotisizako, Engaro, Eshunakuno, Ralero, Adunaku, Akusatu, and Akuzi Makumi Abimusatu, Mazuwa, Menakumi, Bini Makumi Abimukaga, Gwemwaka, and Achikayamu, your car, Elkonaku Sawatano, Kazuela Sawatano, of course, in Banyinga, one of my poetry singer. 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